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Rockin' the Joe, Joetown 107.5. Good evening, everybody. I'm Chris Taylor. Welcome to Thursday night. Oh, we are getting closer and closer to that weekend. Coming up this hour, Eddie Grant, Tom Petty, even Rick Springfield. Right now, though, we've got Heart. And what about Love?

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Join us every Wednesday. We're going to be digging deep into our Joetown music library, looking for those songs that make you say, wowza. And then we're going to play them all day long on Wednesday. It's Wowza Wednesday on Joetown 107.5.

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0: The greatest hits of all time. 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A classic from Rick Springfield. Well, good evening, everybody. I'm Chris Taylor. Thank you for hanging out with me tonight. Now, are you wondering, what should we do for supper? Right, you know, that's always the big question. Well, how about a chili dog? Today is National Chili Dog Day. You can't go wrong with that. Have one, two, three, whatever you want. And whatever you do, don't be one of those people. Don't be that guy. Don't call it a sandwich. I know that's kind of been the debate the last few years. People are like, oh, it's a sandwich. No, it is not. It is a hot dog, chili dog, hot dog, all the same. And you know who loves chili dogs? Sonic the Hedgehog. Remember that from the early video games? Yeah, sometimes you'd get that extra level and Sonic would have a chili dog to celebrate. Yep, if you haven't done it in a while, dig out those old games and check it out. Madonna, Kenny Loggins, and the weather forecast coming up next.
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2: Periods of showers and thunderstorms rolling in as the night goes on, and some of that lingering into at least the early parts of Friday. Locally heavier rainfall coming our way through the night, and there may be some stronger storms as well, so please be weather aware. Overnight low 70s and our Friday high 85. Lots of sunshine for the weekend, the high from 80 to 85. I'm meteorologist Jennifer Naramore.
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0: Jotown, 107.5, 80s, 90s, and more. That was Outkast and Hey Ya. Now, their origin story, well, it starts in Atlanta. They were high school friends, Andre 3000 and Big Boy, and they decided to get together and make some music. Now, they went through a couple of names before they settled on Outkast. They wanted to be called Two Shades Deep, and then they found out somebody else had that name. So then they thought, well, let's call ourselves the Misfits. Guess what? That name was also taken. So they went to the dictionary and they were looking at, you know, names, and they're like, well, we really like Misfits. And they saw that Outcast was a synonym for the word Misfits. So they thought, let's go with that and let's make it different. Let's spell Outcast with a K. And the rest is history. Up next, Bon Jovi and Naked Eyes.
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80s, 90s, and more. 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Well, break out all the synthesizers. Going back to 1983, here's Naked Eyes. Always something there to remind me.

Rockin' the Joe, Joetown 107.5. A classic there from Prince. Now, in 1984, Prince lit up the world with his movie and his album called Purple Rain. Well, they have made a musical out of it. And they're working on it now, and it's going to be hitting Broadway in March of 2027. So, yeah, if you're planning a trip to New York City, well, that would be the time to go, right? Nice little spring break trip. See New York City and catch Purple Rain on Broadway. If it's successful there, then it's probably going to tour around the country.

0: tour around the country, and maybe we'll get to see it here in the Midwest. But yeah, do spring break in New York with Prince and Purple Rain. That'd be nice. Toto and Tracy Chapman are up next.
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The greatest hits of all time. Jotown 107.5. Good evening, everybody. I'm Chris Taylor. Thank you so much for hanging out with me tonight. Now, on the way, we've got Peter Schilling, The Police, even some solo music from George Michael. First, though, take it down a notch with the Red Hot Chili Peppers.

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We're so St. Joe, we remember when the bullet hole in Jesse James' house didn't look like it was shot out of a bazooka. 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

Jotown, 107.5, 80s, 90s, and more. Good evening, everybody. Hey, I'm Chris Taylor. Thanks for hanging out tonight. Do you want to hear some happy news? We need some happy news, don't we? Remember Punch the Monkey became a viral sensation earlier in the year? Well, he just celebrated his first birthday at his zoo in Japan. He got about 2,500 fan cards, little birthday cards. And good news, Punch. Punch is doing much better. So this is the little monkey that was an orphan, and the his handlers gave him a little. He was scared of the other monkeys, and they really weren't accepting him. So he was just sad and lonely. And the people at the zoo gave him a stuffed orangutan, and he really liked it. And he carried it around, and he just wanted to climb the one guy, the handler, and with his little orangutan stuffed animal, and it was just so sweet and so sad, and he became a viral sensation. Well, I've got good news. Punch the monkey, he is making friends. Now, he lives in an area with about 60 other monkeys in the zoo, and they're all getting along. They're playing together now. He doesn't even carry his stuffed orangutan anymore because he's got actual friends, and he's playing with friends, and

0: there's newborn monkeys that he's kind of being like the big brother protector. So, yeah, he's doing really well, and he just celebrated his first birthday, and there's more viral videos. So go online tonight and, yeah, feel good. A little feel-good story about Punch the Monkey. Up next, George Michael, New Kids on the Block, and the weather forecast.
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2: Periods of showers and thunderstorms rolling in as the night goes on, and some of that lingering into at least the early parts of Friday. Locally heavier rainfall coming our way through the night, and there may be some stronger storms as well, so please be weather aware. Overnight low 70s and our Friday high 85. Lots of sunshine for the weekend, the high from 80 to 85. I'm meteorologist Jennifer Naramore.
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0: 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A classic from Melinda Carlisle. Well, happy Summerween, everybody. Halloween's just 93 days away, and people are already celebrating. So Halloween candy, it's already coming out in the stores. We've already got the decorations, especially at the big box stores. Like, if you want to get that big, giant pumpkin, now is the time. Not because they're really on sale, but because usually they sell out. So you better get those things now. You want the giant skeleton? Yeah, get it now. Only 93 days away. We've got Toto and Rick Astley up next.
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Jotown, 107.5, 80s, 90s, and more. Good evening, everybody. How is your Thursday night going? Hopefully it's going well. Coming up, Madonna and AC/DC, but right now, a little solo music from Don Henley. He just celebrated kind of a big birthday last week, turned 79. Not slowing down. He's back with the Eagles later on this year, doing two shows in September, four in November, and four in December. The Eagles are back at the Sphere in Las Vegas.

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Join us every Wednesday. We're going to be digging deep into our Jotown music library, looking for those songs that make you say, wowza. And then we're going to play them all day long on Wednesday. It's Wowza Wednesday on Jotown 107.5.

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0: 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From 1983, a one-hit wonder from Matthew Wilder. Now, he wrote that song in about 30 minutes, and it was just out of frustration, not with, you know, love life or anything like that, but with his career. So at the time, he was signed with Arista Records, and Clive Davis was the big boss, and they were not getting along. Clive did not think his early work would be anything. Yeah, he didn't think the guy should have a contract. So he got mad, walked across the street, broke the contract, said whatever, and then moved over to Epic Records and wrote this song out of frustration, and it became a big old hit for him. Yeah, made it all the way up to number 5 on the Billboard Hot 100. Coming up next, we've got Bananarama, the Goo Goo Dolls, and an update on the weather forecast.
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2: Periods of showers and thunderstorms rolling in as the night goes on, and some of that lingering into at least the early parts of Friday. Locally heavier rainfall coming our way through the night, and there may be some stronger storms as well, so please be weather aware. Overnight low 70s and our Friday high 85. Lots of sunshine for the weekend, the high from 80 to 85. I'm meteorologist Jennifer Naramore.
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Rockin' the Joe, Joetown 107.5. From 1990, that is Depeche Mode, and Enjoy the Silence. So if you're thinking, oh, Depeche Mode, they are on my bucket list. That is a show. I got to go see them live. Well, you know, it might be on your bucket list for a while because they are currently on a break. They are not touring. They are not recording. They're not Ross and Rachel. They're not on that kind of break, but they're just on a break. They have no plans for any new music or any new tours, but they're not broken up.

0: they're just on a break. So I'll let you know if I hear any new plans. Up next, a group that, well, they were on a break, and then they reunited to play some sold-out shows at the Sphere in Las Vegas, and supposedly the rumor is they had such a great time, they're trying to get more shows together in Vegas. We'll have to wait and see on that one, but we've got No Doubt up next.
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0: 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Straight out of the 80s, REO Speedwagon and Keep On Loving You. Now, REO Speedwagon, they are no more. They stopped touring under the name in December of 2024 because of some disagreements between the frontman, Kevin Cronin, and their bass player, Bruce Hall. And Kevin Cronin, now he's gone on to form his own band, and he's doing REO's hits. And actually, he recruited some band members, Dave and Brian. They went out and toured with him. So, yeah, we'll have to wait and see. But, you know, the band did reunite in March for a museum thing. And earlier last year, they had an appearance at the University of Illinois. So maybe they'll get back together for some other special things here and there. But right now, they're done. And Kevin Cronin's just out doing his own thing. We've got Tears for Fears and Heart up next.
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1: From 1986, that is Prince and the Revolution with Kiss. Now, that song kind of has an interesting origin story. So, it was originally written as kind of an acoustic country blues song, and Prince worked on it a little bit and kind of really leaned into the blues, got rid of the country sound, but he wasn't feeling it. So he had a side project. You know, he always had those little side projects, little bands that he was trying to get started, or girl groups, or, you know, he was mentoring them. Well, he had one called Maserati, and he gave it to them. They were a funk band. Now, they reworked it a little bit and added more of a funky groove, and Prince heard it and said, well, wait a minute. I'm going to take that one back. And so he took it back and recorded it himself and pretty much changed it completely from the way Maserati had it. But yeah, listening to it again, he was like, no. There, I could make something out of that one. Coming up next, Guns N' Roses and Alphaville. Plus that.

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2: Periods of showers and thunderstorms rolling in as the night goes on, and some of that lingering into at least the early parts of Friday. Locally heavier rainfall coming our way through the night, and there may be some stronger storms as well, so please be weather aware. Overnight low 70s and our Friday high 85. Lots of sunshine for the weekend, the high from 80 to 85. I'm meteorologist Jennifer Naramore.
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0: The greatest hits of all time. Jotown 107.5. From 1979, off of his album Off the Wall, that is Michael Jackson. A little disco vibe to that one, and Rock With You. Okay, so the song originally was called I Want to Eat You Up, and it kind of had a different, little different lean to it. But guess who they wanted to sing it? Karen Carpenter from the Carpenters. Yeah, I can't imagine that. Well, she turned it down. And then Quincy Jones got a hold of it. And he said, you know what? I'm working on this album with Michael Jackson, his Off the Wall album. Change it up a little bit, get a little bit more R&B, a little disco-y, and we're going to put that baby out there. And it went all the way up to number one. So, yeah, can you imagine Karen Carpenter singing that? Not at all. Coming up next, Bon Jovi and Mr. Mister.
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Jotown 107.5, 80s, 90s, and more. Okay, time is running out. It is National Father-in-Law Day. If you have a father-in-law, you better send a text. I don't know if it's not too late. Give him a call. Yeah, you're going to be in the doghouse if you don't. Enjoy National Father-in-Law Day.

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0: 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Going back to 1977, off the Rumors album, that was Fleetwood Mac and Dreams. Now, the Rumors album was a huge hit. Lots of great songs on the album. It was also known as the breakup album because Stevie Nicks and Lindsey Buckingham, they were breaking up. Christine and John McVie, they were breaking up during the recording of it. But Stevie Nicks actually wrote that song in about 10 minutes, and it became the band's only number one hit from that album back in 1977. Now, if you want to hear more great music from the 70s, well, make sure you join us Saturday night for Super 70s Saturday night. Starting at 7 o'clock, DJ Dan's coming in, and he will be playing the best music from the 70s all night long on Saturday night. Up next, Tiffany and Soft Cell.
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Rockin' the Joe, Joetown 107.5. Good evening, everybody. I'm Chris Taylor. Thank you for staying up a little late with me tonight. Coming up, Alanis Morissette, Tina Turner, and Whitesnake. First, though, we're going to take a little trip back to the 80s. Here's Aha and Take On Me.

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0: 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A classic from Whitesnake. Well, good evening, everybody. I'm Chris Taylor. Thanks for hanging out with me tonight. So I got a question for you. Has anybody tried red light therapy? You've seen, you know, probably on social media, those red light therapy masks that are supposed to improve your skin, help produce collagen, maybe make wrinkles disappear a little bit. There's also people using red light therapy for better sleep and after workouts for muscle and joint comfort. You can buy red light therapy panels. You can buy your own, like, home spa. I was not in a home spa, but I did get a massage couple months ago, and then at the end of the massage, they took me into another room that had just kind of a little booth in it, and it was just all red lights. And I don't know if it worked, or I just, you know, the massage probably did most of the stuff, but I felt better. I felt like, oh yeah, my neck doesn't hurt as bad. Now, it's probably from the massage, but supposedly red light therapy, especially after a workout, is supposed to make you, you know, heal quicker, get rid of those muscle pains. So if you're thinking, you know, doing a little early Christmas shopping, red light therapy, there's so much out there. You can get the big, you know, closet type booth thing. There's sleeping bags where you kind of crawl in there and sleep in the sleeping bag to improve your sleep. There's just giant things that look like the size of your computer monitor. You can get those panels. You can get the masks. You can get the wands that you just rub on your face. But supposedly red light therapy gifts are going to be like the big Christmas gift this year, especially for people under 40. So I don't know if you're doing some early Christmas gift shopping or you're just kind of like looking at prices. Just think about that. Yeah, it's supposed to be the big gift this year. Up next, the police, outfield, and the weather forecast.
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2: Periods of showers and thunderstorms rolling in as the night goes on, and some of that lingering into at least the early parts of Friday. Locally heavier rainfall coming our way through the night, and there may be some stronger storms as well, so please be weather aware. Overnight low 70s and our Friday high 85. Lots of sunshine for the weekend, the high from 80 to 85. I'm meteorologist Jennifer Naramore.
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0: Jotown, 107.5, 80s, 90s, and more. A classic from Madonna. That one came out in 1989. Now, what you might not know, Prince actually did a guitar solo on that song. She's uncredited. You're not going to find it, but Madonna actually said, yeah, Prince, that opening acoustic electric guitar riff on the track, that is all Prince. Up next, the Scorpions and A Flock of Seagulls.
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Well, good evening, everybody. I'm Chris Taylor. Thanks for hanging out with me tonight. Well, it is not Seagull Week, but it is Shark Week on the Discovery Channel. I bet sharks like to eat seagulls, don't you think? Yeah, it's probably a nice little appetizer. Anyway, going back to the 80s, here's A Flock of Seagulls.

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0: 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Ooh.

0: Rockin' the Joe, Joetown 107.5. Well, good evening, everybody. I'm Chris Taylor. Thank you so much for hanging out with me tonight. Now, just a few more minutes left in our Thursday, and then boom, we are starting the weekend. Yeah, I feel like Friday is the weekend, right? You got to be positive about this thing. Maybe you got to go through the workday, sure, you know, but after that, boom, weekend. And I sure hope you can kick off your weekend with me tomorrow night starting at 7 o'clock. I'm going to be back here. Same time, same place. I hope you can join me. Up next, Alana Miles and the Beach Boys. Have a great night, everybody.
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1: Periods of showers and thunderstorms rolling in as the night goes on, and some of that lingering into at least the early parts of Friday. Locally heavier rainfall coming our way through the night, and there may be some stronger storms as well, so please be weather aware. Overnight low 70s and our Friday high 85. Lots of sunshine for the weekend, the high from 80 to 85. I'm meteorologist Jennifer Naramore.
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From the sweet smell of grills around Arrowhead to another battle on the gridiron, football is back. 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
1: Periods of showers and thunderstorms rolling in as the night goes on, and some of that lingering into at least the early parts of Friday. Locally heavier rainfall coming our way through the night, and there may be some stronger storms as well, so please be weather aware. Overnight low 70s and our Friday high 85. Lots of sunshine for the weekend, the high from 80 to 85. I'm meteorologist Jennifer Naramore.
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1: Periods of showers and thunderstorms rolling in as the night goes on, and some of that lingering into at least the early parts of Friday. Locally heavier rainfall coming our way through the night, and there may be some stronger storms as well, so please be weather aware. Overnight low 70s and our Friday high 85. Lots of sunshine for the weekend, the high from 80 to 85. I'm meteorologist Jennifer Naramore.
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1: Periods of showers and thunderstorms rolling in as the night goes on, and some of that lingering into at least the early parts of Friday. Locally heavier rainfall coming our way through the night, and there may be some stronger storms as well, so please be weather aware. Overnight low 70s and our Friday high 85. Lots of sunshine for the weekend, the high from 80 to 85. I'm meteorologist Jennifer Naramore.
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1: It's time for today's top tweets from around the Twitterverse. The best of the best of the best. Today's top tweets. My retirement plan is to just go feral in the woods and throw pine cones at hikers. I'm real close to starting early. Top tweets. 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Today's top tweets. Today I heard someone say, real wealth is mental health. Well, great. I'm broke twice now.

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1: Scattered showers and a few thunderstorms this morning with a clearing sky, partly cloudy and breezy. Our high temperature 86, the wind becoming northwesterly. Could see a few scattered showers overnight. Our low 65 and clouds early Saturday, then clearing with a high 81. I'm meteorologist Dan Holliday.
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0: Yes.
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90s and more. JoTel 107.5. It's Friday. It's the weekend, 6:05, and there are tons of reports of trees down because of the storms that came through overnight. Looking at Mason Road between 9th and 22nd, Concord between 6th and 7th, 31st and Olive, State Route V and Mount Zion, the North 7th and Pendleton, all reports of trees down. Be careful as you're heading out to work this morning. It is Friday, July 31st, August, September, October. 3 months till Halloween. Happy Summer Eve. Summer's Eve is a whole different thing.

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0: 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You can listen at home on your Amazon Alexa. It's easy. I know it went away for a while. They had to change some stuff, but it's super easy now. Just say, Alexa, play Jotel 107.5. Did you know 65% of managers won't hire you if you don't make eye contact during the interview? Did you know the U.S. gets most of its Christmas trees from Oregon and North Carolina? There are actually no tree farms in New Mexico, South Dakota, or Wyoming. Did you know having a bad dream is more likely to happen if you sleep in a room that is cold? Bet you didn't know that.
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2: Scattered showers and a few thunderstorms this morning with a clearing sky, partly cloudy and breezy. Our high temperature 86, the wind becoming northwesterly. Could see a few scattered showers overnight.

0: Carlow 65, and clouds early Saturday, then clearing with a high 81. I'm meteorologist Dan Holliday.
1: Welcome to today's episode of The Great Unknowns. 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

0: Jotown 107.5, 80s, 90s, and more. 634. Still got a chance of some storms this morning. Going to be windy today, about 85. Tomorrow, windy. Tomorrow's high, only 80. And then Sunday and Monday, sunshine, highs in the mid-80s. It's 70 in Jotown right now. It's time for today's headlines. It seems the population of London has dropped by 420,000 people in the last year as people are moving to other parts of the United Kingdom. Hey, some KFCs are serving up Kentucky Fried Steak. Yeah, beef for a limited time, offering a country fried steak meal for $4.99 at some locations only on Wednesdays. DoorDash moving closer to drone deliveries after receiving FAA approval to launch its own commercial drone delivery service. Pretty soon, Santa won't be the only one dropping gifts down your chimney. Today's headlines.
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0: 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The story is wacky but true. Police in Florida arrested a 35-year-old man named Christopher. Showed him video of a burglary at a Cuban restaurant. He looked at it and said, "Yeah, I broke into that place a while back. Oh, hey, that's me. You got me." Probably helped that Christopher has a fairly close relationship with authorities. He has been arrested 20 times, half of those for burglaries and robberies. He is facing a ton of charges now. That is wacky, but true.
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Friesen, more Jotown 107.5. It's a Greg Glenn radio show. It's Friday. It's the weekend. 7:05. Had storms come through overnight, and we had a ton of reports of trees down. So when you're heading off to work, you need to be careful. Trees down Mason Road. Oh, that was an accident. Sorry, my bad. Concord, between 6th and 7th, there was a tree down. 31st and Olive, State Route V and Mount Zion Road, there was a tree down. North 7th and Pendleton, there was a tree down. So be a little extra cautious as you're heading to work. Still have a slight chance of maybe some storms popping up this morning. Slight chance this afternoon, 85 for the high. Going to be kind of breezy tonight, windy tomorrow.

Jonestown, 107.5, 80s, 90s, and more. 712, it's time to play Name That Tune. Now, this is just for fun. There's no prizes. You don't win anything. It's not a contest. It's a demonstration. It's an exhibition. Just play along at home. Okay, play with yourself. Here's today's Name That Tune. A good one. Can you name that tune? You know what that is? You figure it out. I'll play it for you next on Jonestown 107.5.

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1: I keep reading about all these lock cameras. 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
3: Scattered showers and a few thunderstorms this morning with a clearing sky, partly cloudy and breezy. Our high temperature 86, the wind becoming northwesterly. Could see a few scattered showers overnight. Our low 65 and clouds early Saturday, then clearing with a high 81.

0: 1. I'm meteorologist Dan Holliday.
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0: 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I'll play Elton John. I've got Pat Benatar coming up next. Put your phones away. It's time for the kids' joke of the day. Kids, it's a joke just for you. Listen close. 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They're going to love it. Here we go. Hey, kids, who is the patron saint of copying people on emails? 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

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It's 7:42. Today is Harry Potter's birthday. The character, not the actor. Harry Potter was born to James and Lily on this day, July 31st of 1980. Harry Potter born on this day, 1980. Of course, if you already know that...

0: 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We'll get news from stjoepost.com coming up next. Hey, check it out. Check it out. We like to call this check it out. Stuff we found on the internet. Check it out. Back in 1994, Taco Bell released an album. A bunch of alternative music called Do Something. Featured Spin Doctors, Cracker, General Public, Sarah McLachlan, Living Color, and the Smithereens. Hey, check it out. Every arm on an octopus has its own brain. Isn't that a tentacle? How many tickles does it take to make an octopus laugh?
1: Tentacles.
0: Check it out. People have only been using the word wasted to describe someone who's drunk since the 60s. High has been used since 1627. Huh, check it out.
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Jotown 107.5. It's a Greg Glenn radio show. It's Friday. It's the weekend. Last day of July, exactly 3 months away from Halloween. 85 for the high today. Tomorrow, windy, high only 80. Sunday and Monday, mid-80s. 71 in Jotown right now.

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0: 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We're exactly 3 months away from Halloween. Happy Summerween. So I
1: did a video.
0: And I put it on my Facebook page. Do you prefer decorating for Halloween or for Christmas? Dude, I go all out for Halloween, all out. I've got like a couple of the 12-foot things, and I got other skeletons and bats and demons that hang on the flagpole. And dude, Halloween, 100%. I don't know about you, but I could use some good news. A postal worker, Mary Schwartz, helped save an 8-month-old baby after she suddenly stopped breathing inside a post office in Arizona. Mary was a nurse for 13 years before joining the Postal Service. She immediately began CPR when she saw the baby had no pulse. A nearby police officer rushed the baby to a local hospital, Mary giving CPR along the way. The baby underwent surgery to repair a hole in her heart and is now recovering nicely. That's cool. It's good news.
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3: Scattered showers and a few thunderstorms.

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1: Scattered showers and a few thunderstorms this morning with a clearing sky, partly cloudy and breezy. Our high temperature 86, the wind becoming northwesterly. Could see a few scattered showers overnight. Our low 65 and clouds early Saturday, then clearing with a high 81. I'm meteorologist Dan Holliday.
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0: 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Hi, it's Greg. Going to play UB40. I'll play Tommy Two-Tone. I'll play The Police. Coming up next. It's time for Hollywood Trash. Disney has canceled Wonder Man just 4 months after renewing it for season two. I thought it was pretty good. Peter Gabriel has released a new single, One by One. At 85 years old, Knott's Landing star Donna Mills is joining OnlyFans. Says she wants a more personal way to connect with her fans. What will her parents think? That's your Hollywood Trash.
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Inflation is causing people to delay their medical care. Duh. How can I afford Dr. Bartulica when I can't afford Dr. Pepper?

0: 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We'll get news from stjoepost.com coming up next. It's time for today's top tweets from around the Twitterverse. The best of the best of the best. Today's top tweets. My retirement plan is to just go feral in the woods and throw pine cones at hikers. I'm real close to starting early. Top tweets. Just swallowed my probiotic with a martini, in case anyone is looking for a health coach.
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0: 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Today I heard someone say, real wealth is mental health. Well, great. I'm broke twice now.

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1: 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Jim Ferris reports SJPD, SJFD, and others attend. Chief Paul Luster hits a dunk tank. 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

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It's a Greg Lynn radio show. It's Friday. It's the weekend. Thanks for listening to work a little bit after 9. Kind of rainy this morning. 86 for the high. Tomorrow on Sunday, highs in the 80s. Some sunshine. Gonna play Tina Turner. I'll play Skinner. I'll play Pat Benatar next on JoTel.

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We're so St. Joe, we know what you mean when you say the Avenue. 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

0: 7.5, 80s, 90s, and more. 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Super 70s Saturday night, powered by State Farm agent Gina Conaway, tomorrow night at 7. It's time for a science fun fact. Scientists say astronauts grow 3% taller in outer space. I don't even want to tell you what space does to Uranus.
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2: Some breaks of the overcast now coming our way. We've eased up quite a bit on the showers and thunderstorms. Our high near 85. We'll see the winds turning around for the west to northwest. Those will be gusty for today. Slight chance for showers returning tonight. Overcast and breezy, a low 65. Increasing sunshine Saturday with our high near 80. We're dry Sunday. I'm meteorologist Jennifer Naramore.
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0: 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I'll play Tracy Chapman. I'll play Queen. I'll play GNR next. Hey, did you hear this? Hey, you guys! Did you hear this? Taco Bell says it is confident the chain is already beginning to bounce back after a sales dip linked to the parasite outbreak in lettuce. As a sign of good faith, they'll also be adding extra bathrooms to every location.
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It's a Greg Glenn radio show. Climate change is making turbulence worse when you're flying. Please let me sit next to Sydney Sweeney on my next flight.

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0: 80s, 90s, and more. Thank you for listening today. I appreciate it. My main man, Manny, is coming up next. Did you know 65% of managers won't hire you if you don't make eye contact during the interview? Did you know the U.S. gets most of its Christmas trees from Oregon and North Carolina? There are actually no tree farms in New Mexico, South Dakota, or Wyoming. Did you know having a bad dream is more likely to happen if you sleep in a room that is cold? Bet you didn't know that.
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1: They're on the road this summer opening up for Train on a big tour. That's 1 week from Bare Naked Ladies with Manny. More music is on the way from Rick Astley. Also, Los Lobos and Rick Springfield's Jesse's Girl will get things started again next. It's Friday. That means new movies out for your weekend. You can check out the new Spider-Man movie. Spider-Man Brand New Day. It's PG-13 starring Tom Holland. Also out this weekend, I Want Your Sex and Above and Below. The big one the last couple weekends. Probably going to have a big showing again this weekend. Of course, that would be The Odyssey.
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3: Some breaks of the overcast now coming our way. We've eased up quite a bit on the showers and thunderstorms. Our high near 85. We'll see the winds turning around for the west and northwest. Those will be gusty for today. Slight chance for showers returning tonight. Overcast and breezy, a low 65. Increasing sunshine Saturday with our high near 80. We're dry Sunday. I'm meteorologist Jennifer Naramore.
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0: 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You're about this 85-year-old Donna Mills, you know, the actress. 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
1: It's the most music in the midday with Manny. Don't forget, tomorrow we're going to go back in time. Super 70s Saturday night, every Saturday evening. Nothing but your favorite 70s songs. Right now, though, it's all about Wham. Here's Careless Whisper.

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1: It's Van Morrison's Brown-Eyed Girl with Manny in the midday. Today, the final day of July. That means August just around the corner and back to school time, the time of the year when parents are extremely excited. Maybe kids not so much, unless you are a kid that likes school, and then I'm sure you're pretty excited about that. Well, a new survey of parents found that simply driving their kids to and from their school activities takes up an average of 38 minutes every day. That adds up to 6,858 minutes over a school year. That's a lot of time.
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1: You remember the show Clueless, right? The one with Alicia Silverstone as Cher? Paul Rudd was her stepbrother in that one, remember? Well, guess what? Alicia Silverstone will return as Cher for a Clueless sequel series at Paramount Plus. It's not sure when it's going to be released yet, but there you go. 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
1: It's Phil Collins in the air tonight with Manny in the midday. Still to come, music from Cyndi Lauper, got Def Leppard, Richard Marx, and a whole lot more as we get closer and closer to the weekend and closer to the month of August. Tomorrow, the first day of that month. And in sports, the NFL season gets started. The preseason, anyway. That kicks off next Thursday. College football gets started on August 29th, and the U.S. Open of Tennis begins on August 30th. It's going to be a busy month in August if you're a sports fan.
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3: Some breaks of the overcast now coming our way. We've eased up quite a bit on the showers and thunderstorms. Our high near 85. We'll see the winds turning around for the west and northwest. Those will be gusty for today. Slight chance for showers returning tonight. Overcast and breezy, a low 65. Increasing sunshine Saturday with our high near 80. We're dry Sunday. I'm meteorologist Jennifer Naramore.
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1: It's right here waiting from Richard Marx. He's been spending his summer opening up for a legend on tour. He is the opening act for 81-year-old Rod Stewart. They're on the road right now. There's some great pairings for shows this summer. You've got everything from like Bryan Adams and Pat Benatar with their husband Neil Giraldo to Foreigner and Styx touring together, and some interesting combinations like Toto with Christopher Cross and the Romantics. And how about this one? Men at Work and Toad the Wet Sprocket touring together. That'd be a fun one to check out, though.
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1: 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It's no doubt from Tragic Kingdom. This is Don't Speak.

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1: It's Depeche Mode's Enjoy the Silence with Manny, getting ready for that lunch hour with a whole lot of music. Survivor's on the way. Also, Billy Idol, and up next, it's the Warrior from Scandal. You know what happened on this day? July 31st, 1980. It was 46 years ago today. The Eagles imploded. Not talking about the football team, the Philadelphia Eagles. I'm talking about the band, the Eagles. They imploded on stage when Glenn Frey and Don Felder got into it at this benefit concert after Glenn thought Don insulted Senator Alan Cranston while the senator was thanking the band for their support. That was 46 years ago today.
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1: The lunch hour rolls on with Manny and a whole lot of music. Still to come this hour, George Michael, Tears for Fears on the way, and from his album Bad, Michael Jackson now with The Way You Make Me Feel.

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1: It's Roxette's Listen to Your Heart with Manny. The lunch hour rolls on with more music on the way. Toto, also Tears for Fears and Faith from George Michael. That one is on the way next. Well, according to U.S. News and World Report, the best states in America are Utah, South Dakota, Minnesota, North Dakota, and rounding out the top five, Nebraska. What about the five worst? According to U.S. News and World Report, that would be Louisiana, Alaska, Mississippi, New Mexico, and Michigan.
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3: Some breaks of the overcast now coming our way. We've eased

0: up quite a bit on the showers and thunderstorms, or high near 85. We'll see the winds turning around for the west and northwest. Those will be gusty for today. Slight chance for showers returning tonight. Overcast and breezy, a low 65. Increasing sunshine Saturday with our high near 80. We're dry Sunday. I'm meteorologist Jennifer Naramore.
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0: Cause I gotta have faith. 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I gotta have faith.
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1: 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Shout from Tears for Fears with Manny. The Lunch Hour continues with more music on the way. Madonna, also Jody Watley and Matthew Wilder, one hit wonder from that decade of the 1980s on the way with Break My Stride. Don't forget, we go back to the decade of the 1970s tomorrow night. We give you nothing but your favorite songs from that decade. Super 70s Saturday night. Check it out tomorrow.

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1: It's Cyndi Lauper from her album She's So Unusual. That's Time After Time with Manny on this Friday, the weekend just around the corner. I think I'm going to attempt to get into the shed this weekend, go through some of my old CDs and try to figure out what to do with them. I've got a lot of CDs. 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Now just what do I do with those? Do I make them digital copies now and just kind of move on from there? Or do I keep them? You know, back in 1984, Taco Bell released an album. Yeah, it was this compilation of alternative music called Do Something. It featured artists like Spin Doctors, Cracker, General Public, Sarah McLachlan, Living Color, and the Smithereens. Taco Bell had an album in 1994. Can you believe that?
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3: We will have a little cool down coming our way with some increasing north to northwesterly winds, some lower humidity eventually working its way in too. And we'll see the winds turning around for the rest of today, the high 85. Slight chance for showers tonight, cloudy, low 65, gusty winds, and sunny and breezy on Saturday, the high right around 80. We are dry Sunday. I'm meteorologist Jennifer Naramore.
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1: It's Don Henley and the boys of summer. I think the dog days of summer are going to end like on August 11th. I think technically it starts like July 3rd, runs through August 11th. Yeah, we're almost to that point. August is almost here. In fact, tomorrow, the first day of the month, if you're a fan of TV shows, lots of things to check out in the month of August. The new season of Futurama hits Hulu on August 3rd. Also, season 4 of Ted Lasso premieres on Apple TV Plus on the 5th. And season 4 of Reacher, that's going to be released on Prime Video on August 12th.
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1: It's Friday. That means new movies to check out for the weekend. Opening today, Spider-Man Brand New Day. Tom Holland is back in that one. It's PG-13. Also out this weekend, the movie I Want Your Sex. It's rated R, the other new one, Above and Below. This song from the 80s, an 80s movie. From Pretty in Pink, it's OMD's If You Leave.

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1: It's Club Nouveau and their cover of the Bill Withers classic, Lean On Me, with Manny. More music for your Friday on the way as we get closer to the weekend. Fleetwood Mac coming up. Also, Dead or Alive and The Cure's Love Song. That one is on the way next. You know, it's been a couple days since we've heard anything out of the Sunshine State and weird criminal stories from Florida. But guess what? Going to leave you with one for this week. Police in Florida arrested a 35-year-old man earlier this week and showed him video of a burglary at a restaurant. The guy looked at them and said, "Oh, yeah, that's me. You got me." At least he wasn't afraid to admit it, I guess.
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3: 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The Kansas City Chiefs wide receiver group is young heading into this season and will be searching for leadership. With veterans like Hollywood Brown and Juju Smith-Schuster gone to free agency, the group will look to older receivers in the room, including Rashee Rice, Tyquan Thornton, and Xavier Worthy. Worthy says he wants to be more of a leader this season, leading more by example than vocally.
4: If guys need help, obviously, wisdom in certain routes. I kind of been here. I know a little bit now. Obviously, I'm a third year, but just still young. But get it, guys. Obviously, lined up, telling them all. You can run this on this play. Just being that leader, obviously, letting the guys know that they can run certain routes certain way.
3: Outside of Rice, Thornton, Worthy, and Jason Brownlee, the receivers on the Chiefs roster have no more than 2 years in the league. Chiefs practice for almost 2 hours. They have one more practice before an off day Sunday. That's been Chiefs Training Camp Report, brought to you by Altic Industries and Weaver Overhead Door.
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Jotown 107.5. Everybody, we're living on a prayer here on your fun-filled Friday. That was some John Bon Jovi. What a great way to start the afternoon drive. I'm Paxton, filling in for a final work week day for Chris Cadle as he's still fishing out on the lake. Some Pat Benatar is the man I have queued up next for you guys with Heartbreaker.

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Town, 107.5. Always Something There to Remind Me by Naked Eyes. You guys want to reminisce about the old days a little bit? Let's reminisce. What are some of the things back in the day that modern people would struggle with, in your opinion? Well, I have a list for you that might help dwindle down your thought process. The number one thing that came to my mind was waiting by a phone for a certain person to call you. Yes, that's right. Waiting by either the landline, waiting for that to ring, you know, a payphone if you're trying to call somebody. Having that inconvenience back then would probably drive people nowadays insane who are so used to automatically, you know, having the opportunity to call somebody. Writing everything down by hand. You know, phones are great when it comes to keeping track of items or writing things down and you saving them. But having to do that, back in the day, write everything down, I think a lot of people will struggle with that one.

0: researching at the library. It's more of like a high school, you know, school thing, but that was something people would struggle with today. And hunting down a payphone when you're away from the house. Yes, that was also a tough one that modern people today would struggle with just because they're so used to that convenient smartphone in their pocket.
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2: We'll have a little cool down coming our way with some increasing north to northwesterly winds, some lower humidity eventually working its way in too. And we'll see the winds turning around for the rest of today, the high 85. Slight chance for showers tonight, cloudy, a low 65, gusty winds, and sunny and breezy on Saturday, the high right around 80. We are dry Sunday. I'm meteorologist Jennifer Naira Moore.
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0: 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Hey, did you know before Billy Ocean became a Grammy-winning pop icon, he actually was working at a London Ford plant fixing windshields and wiper blades? That just tells you if you got some talent hidden deep underneath, it can change your whole directory and direction on life. 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

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Some Stevie Nicks, Edge of 17. I've been talking all week about going down the avenue of electricity, and that avenue is still ongoing. Even on a Friday, we're still going down an electric avenue.

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1: Some Red Hot Chili Peppers helping us end out our number one of the afternoon drive. Once again, I'm Paxton filling in for Chris Cadle this week. He'll be back on Monday, so you don't need to worry about the feng shui of things getting out of whack too much. And I don't want to get us out of feng shui either, so we got some Dex's Midnight Runners coming up in a few minutes with Come On Eileen and then some Tracy Chapman after that.
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3: I'm Matt Pike with a Chiefs training camp report brought to you by Ken Smith Auto Body, Altic Industries, and a Weaver Overhead Door. New Kansas City Chiefs cornerback Kader Cohu's ready to get back to football after missing all of last season with a torn ACL.

0: ACL. Cahoot says the most challenging days last year were the earlier portions of his injury when he couldn't walk, but says there was a silver lining to the injury.
1: I feel like that year sitting down, I kind of learned a lot about myself, and it kind of made me grow like a little more love for football and cherish it a little more because it can get taken away anytime.
0: Now Cahoot is back at 100% and competing for a spot in the Chiefs secondary.
1: Maybe going into OTAs, I was a little, but them 6 weeks we took off was big, and now I'm like, I think a year removed.
0: Cahoot signed with the Chiefs.

0: Okwu is back at 100% and competing for a spot in the Chiefs secondary.
1: Maybe going into OTAs, I was a little, but them 6 weeks we took off was big, and now I'm like, I think a year removed.
0: Okwu signed with the Chiefs, who are in desperate need of cornerback help after losing three this offseason. He's battling with players such as Jaden Kennedy and Chris Roland Wallace for the nickel corner position during camp. One more practice this week, tomorrow, 9:15 a.m. That's the Chiefs training camp report, brought to you by Mosaic Life Care, Victory Chevrolet, and Summit Truck Bodies.
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Cause I gotta have faith. Ooh, I gotta have faith. Because I gotta have faith. Jotown 107.5. George Michael with Fate, starting out yet again a new hour of music. We're almost deep into this, getting closer to deep into our time together, cresting 3 o'clock. Got some Survivor with Eye of the Tiger, starting out.

of the 70s, 80s, and 90s. Joetown 107.5. If I had to tell my dad and ask him what was his favorite band growing up, he'd tell me with his eyes closed that it was most certainly White Snake. There they were with Here I Go Again. We're going back to the well of Twitter polls that I found and surveys. I mean, I'm just addicted to Twitter at this point. A new survey that was posted on Twitter asked,

0: asked, would people rather inherit nothing at all from relatives or have to deal with every single piece of their junk if they passed away? And according to this survey, it was very interesting when it came to its answers. 49% of the people that took this survey said they would rather inherit nothing at all than deal with a relative's, you know, junk. And 51% of people would prefer only a few select items versus everything a loved one own. Now, I think it's up to debate, you know, if I was in the will, you know, who was getting what. Then we could talk about would I inherit everything or would I inherit a few things. But if I had to guess, I'd actually prefer a few things rather than everything.
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2: We will have a little cool down coming our way with some increasing north to northwesterly winds, some lower humidity eventually working its way in too. And we'll see the winds turning around for the rest of today, the high 85. Slight chance for showers tonight, cloudy, a low 65, gusty winds. And sunny and breezy on Saturday, the high right around 80. We are dry Sunday. I'm meteorologist Jennifer Naramore.
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1: Some Blondie with One Way or Another. It's Friday. It is a fun-filled Friday for the case that tomorrow is the weekend and you guys get to go out, relax, explore, do whatever you want to do and get away from the workplace. Because sometimes when you get stuffed in your, you know, little cubicle, you kind of lose yourself a little bit. And if you are losing yourself, turn on the radio, tune into wherever you can of this song coming up in a little bit. It's Tears for Fears with Everybody Wants to Rule the World.
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Talked about Tears for Fears just a little bit ago, as you needed to tune into that one. It's Everybody Wants to Rule the World. But maybe you want to continue to tune in. Ariel Speedwagon right here. And then, yeah, she is, in many people's opinions, one of the best artists of all time. It's Whitney Houston after that.

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0: Jotown 107.5. I mean, you just can't go wrong with a good Whitney Houston song here on your Friday. I'm Paxton filling in for Chris Cadle. He's still on vacation. He has yet to send me a photo of the fish he's caught on his fishing trip. Disappointed. I'm going to have to hunt him down to see if he can show me what he got on his vacation. Tom Petty's up next. I Won't Back Down. Then when we get into the new hour, Rockwell, Journey, Fine Young Cannibals, and Bryan Adams will all welcome us in next time we come back.
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2: 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The Kansas City Chiefs wide receiver group is young heading into this season and will be searching for leadership. With veterans like Hollywood Brown and Juju Smith-Schuster gone to free agency, the group will look to older receivers in the room, including Rashee Rice, Tyquan Thornton, and Xavier Worthy. Worthy says he wants to be more of a leader this season, leading more by example than vocally.
3: If guys need help, need obviously wisdom in certain routes. I kind of been here. I know a little bit now. Obviously, I'm a third year, but just still young. But get it, guys. Obviously, lined up, telling them all you can run this on this play. Just being that leader, obviously letting the guys know that they can run certain routes certain way.
2: Outside of Rice, Thornton, Worthy, and Jason Brownlee, the receivers on the Chiefs roster have no more than 2 years in the league. Chiefs practice for almost 2 hours. They have one more practice before an off day

0: One more practice before an off day Sunday. That's been She's Training Camp Report, brought to you by Altic Industries and Weaver Overhead Door.
1: 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Jungle Law!
2: 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First-degree murder charge, dismissed. Felony DUI, dismissed. Felony to misdemeanor, multiple. Felony jury trial, not guilty. 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Take it away!
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90s. Joe Town, 107.5. Keeping your Fridays rolling along at a great pace. That was some Rockwell with Somebody's Watching Me. It's again Paxton subbing in for Chris Cadle here on your Friday. Journey is up next. Don't Stop Believing. Then we bring in Madonna, Fine Young Cannibals. And later in the show, I got Joan Jett and the Blackhearts.

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We're so St. Joe, we remember when we had three drive-ins to pick from. 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

0: Showtown 107.5. Ryan Adams, the summer of 69 here on the Afternoon Drive. I was looking through my Facebook, not my Twitter this time. That's right, I have other social medias I look at. And I saw a cool post by Talker Research that showed that the average parent on the year loses around 6,858 minutes driving their kids around. On average, that's about 38 minutes a day. Whew! 38 minutes of your whole 24 hours taken up driving your kids around. It's not even a blip on the radar, if you ask me, in terms of time.
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2: We will have a little cool down coming our way with some increasing north to northwesterly winds, some lower humidity eventually working its way in too. And we'll see the winds turning around for the rest of today, the high 85. Slight chance for showers tonight, cloudy, a low 65, gusty winds, and sunny and breezy on Saturday, the high right around 80. We are dry Sunday. I'm meteorologist Jennifer Naramore.
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0: The best of the 70s, 80s, and 90s. Jotown 107.5. There was some Joan Jett and the Blackhearts. I hate myself for loving you. I want to talk about a little more fun facts that I've found here today. Did you know that every arm on an octopus has its own brain? Yes, every single arm on an octopus has its own brain. That's crazy. Did you know that in 1994, Taco Bell released an album that you could buy for $4.99? Featured artists like the Spin Doctors, General Public, Living Color, and the Smithereens. Nice. And it's possible that Mr. Beethoven had an irregular heartbeat, which influenced the innovative and unique rhythms in his compositions. Oh my. And those are some more fun facts I found on the internet today.
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That was some Kiss by Prince and the Revolution. Got Ace of Base starting right this very second with The Sign.

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1: Who doesn't love some Sublime with Santeria here on your Friday? Coming up, still in the hour, some Rick Springfield, Eddie Money, and Ronnie Spears.

0: Springfield, Eddie Money and Ronnie Spector. 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
2: I'm Matt Pike with a Chiefs training camp report brought to you by Ken Smith Auto Body, Altic Industries, and a Weaver Overhead Door. New Kansas City Chiefs cornerback Cater Kohu's ready to get back to football after missing all of last season with a torn ACL. Kohu says the most challenging days last year were the earlier portions of his injury when he couldn't walk, but says there was a silver lining to the injury.
3: I feel like that year sitting down, I kind of learned a lot about myself, and it kind of made me grow like a little more love for football and cherish it a little more because it can get taken away anytime.
2: Now Kohu is back at 100% and competing for a spot in the Chiefs secondary.
3: Maybe going into OTAs, I was a little, but them 6 weeks we took off was big, and now I'm like, I think, a year removed.
2: Kohu signed with the Chiefs, who are in desperate need of cornerback help after losing three this offseason. He's battling with players such as Jaden Kennedy and Chris Roland Wallace for the nickel corner position during camp. One more practice this week, tomorrow, 9:15 a.m. That's the Chiefs training camp report brought to you by Mosaic Life Care, Victory Chevrolet, and Summit Truck Bodies.
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You guys ready for another hour of fantastic music? Oh, I think I am. Alphaville starting. Here we are with them, Forever Young.

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We're so St. Joe, we remember when there was only one car wash on the belt. 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

0: 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What's Love Got to Do with It by Miss Tina Turner? And what does love got to do with birthdays? That's a great question. But we all know we celebrate birthdays because it's specifically a way to show love and appreciation for oneself. You know who has a birthday today? The former drummer for REM, Bill Berry, who quit in 1997 after suffering a brain aneurysm. Hate to have that one. Mark Cuban, the former Dallas Mavericks owner. He's 68. Ted Cassidy would have had a birthday today. Mr. Cassidy passed away in 1979. He was Lurch on the Addams Family and also portrayed Godzilla as the roaring and growling voice for the cartoons. Wesley Snipes turns 64 today, and former Superman Dean Cain turned 60.
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2: Good deal of cloudiness coming our way as the night goes on.

Gusty north to northwesterly wind over 30 miles per hour, small in chance for rain, and a low 65. Some clearing through Saturday, still breezy with a north wind, right around 30 miles per hour. The

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1: All right, everybody, I'm declaring it's time now to have some fun. Yes, we are having fun right this second. Miss Sydney Lauper, Girls Just Want to Have Fun's going to usher that in.

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1: Remember when I promised some Lionel Richie? Well, there it is. I fulfilled my promise all night long. Even though I can't do this all night long with you guys, I have to hand over, you know, the baton to somebody else. I do have one more hour left to go with you guys. Red Hot Chili Peppers coming up after the break. Then after that, some Aerosmith, Bee Gees, who are in the new hour. And more Tom Petty.
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3: I'm Matt Pike with the Chiefs Training Camp Report, brought to you by Ken Smith Auto Body and Anderson Outdoor. The Kansas City Chiefs wide receiver group is young heading into this season and will be searching for leadership. With veterans like Hollywood Brown and Juju Smith-Schuster gone to free agency, the group will look to older receivers in the room, including Rashee Rice, Tyquan Thornton, and Xavier Worthy. Worthy says he wants to be more of a leader this season, leading more by example than vocally.
4: If guys need help, need obviously wisdom in certain routes, I've kind of been here. I know a little bit now. Obviously, I'm a third year, but just still young. But get it, guys. Obviously, lined up, telling them all, you can run this on this play. Just being that leader, obviously, letting the guys know that they can run certain routes certain way.
3: Outside of Rice, Thornton, Worthy, and Jason Brownlee, the receivers on the Chiefs roster have no more than 2 years in the league. Chiefs practice for almost 2 hours. They have one more practice before.

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Jotown 107.5. Final hour of our time together here on your Friday. We're back tomorrow. Don't worry. Yes, that's right. We're back tomorrow. Same bat time, same bat place. I still got a couple more things I want to talk and give you guys, including some outfield.

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0: Jotown 107.5. Some Bengals with Manic Monday on the afternoon drive. I'm Paxton, once again filling in for Chris Cadle. All right, I think before we move on to a potential Manic Monday coming up in a few days, I need to tell you about what's happening today in history. What happened on this day in history? Guess what, everybody? It is July 31st. Starting off, 98 years ago in 1928, the MGM Lion roared for the very first time at the beginning of the studio's first talking movie, White Shadows in the South Seas. In 1980, the Eagles imploded on stage when both Glenn Frey and Don Felder, boy howdy, I need new glasses, got added into it at a benefit concert. Woof, tough one. The Walt Disney Company agreed to acquire Capital Cities ABC in 1995 in a $19 billion deal. That's a lot of money. And those are the things that happen on this day in history, July 31st.
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2: Good deal of cloudiness coming our ways. The night goes on. Gusty north to northwesterly wind over 30 miles per hour. Small in chance for rain and a low 65. Some clearing through Saturday. Still breezy with a north wind. Right around 30 miles per hour. The high near 80. Wall-to-wall sunshine coming our way for Sunday. Our high right at 85. I'm meteorologist Jennifer Naramore.
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0: 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Joe Town, 107.5. Some Spandau Ballet there with True on your Friday. Coming up in a few, Pat Benatar, Michael Jackson, and Mr. John Bon Jovi. I picked the very best music to end on, so don't go anywhere. Turn the volume up. We still have a few more minutes together.
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1: What a wonderful way to end the afternoon drive on your Friday. Michael Jackson with Beat It. Chris Taylor's coming up next hour. Thank you, Chris, for, of course, being one of the very best in the business. She'll guide you through the rest of your Friday night. And guess what? I'll see you tomorrow on a Saturday.
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0: free agency this offseason. Outside of veterans Drew Tranquil and Nick Bolton, the Chiefs have a group of young and inexperienced linebackers looking to fill that gap. Tranquil says there's a lot of competition in the room during this training camp.
1: Obviously, that Sam linebacker spot with Leo leaving, you know, guys are competing for reps there. And guys just continue to compete across the board. Spags does a good job of a lot of personnel groups. We all know that. And so, guys are out here in training camp to prove it and earn some reps.
0: Cooper McDonald and Jeffrey Bosa are two that are likely to compete for that spot. McDonald, an undrafted free agent last year, made the 53-man roster after impressing during training camp. Bosa was the Chiefs' fifth-round pick in 2025. Chiefs will practice again tomorrow at 9:15 a.m. before an off day Sunday. The first padded practice.

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1: 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Hang up the phone. If you've been the victim of a fraud, call 800-392-8222.
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